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Ooh, that's how baby. Yeah, you must have known me, baby. I'm off to better things. I'm only doing it's gonna make me elevate. Only one.

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0: Why you making us feel too familiar when these jazz niggas ask when they think they know you and your aura leave? 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
1: Yeah.
2: Hey, J Dream, it's time to turn up.

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0: 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This is a Black Health 360 moment. We're here.
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3: Kyle's message of the day today is environments change, but the hustle remains.
0: Come on.
3: Environments change, but the hustle remains. You know, I get a lot of stuff from just talking to my kids about all of this, man. And over the weekend, took my son to a football camp in Naples, Florida. And it was hot as hell out there. I swear it felt like it was 150 degrees. It was ridiculously hot out there. But guess what? Them kids still had to run around, do them football drills, and perform like they would if they were indoors in an air-conditioned stadium. If you know what I mean? No matter what the environment is doing, you still got to get your hustle on as if nothing has changed at all. You can't let your outside extenuating circumstances change how you perform, right? You got to get out there and make it happen regardless, whether it's summer, winter, snow, heat, water, ice, whatever the case may be, man. You're single, you're divorced, you're married, you got kids, you don't got kids. Listen, man, yeah, exactly.
0: I'm about to put a beat to that thing.
3: Regardless of what's going on around you or what environment you find yourself in, you still have to get out there and get it popping each and every day, no matter what. All right, so Kyle's message of the day today is environments change, but the hustle remains.
4: Feel the vibe
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0: right, let's get to it, man. The phone lines are open right now. Simone Hustle, L'Oreal, Kyle Santilli, and Alton Walker. When it comes to phones, I hate blank. Oh, and this one right here eats me up.
1: What's that?
0: When it comes to phones, I hate when people always want to put their phone on do not disturb.
1: Why did it bother you though?
0: You are not that important. You are not that important. I'm trying to call you right now. Do you want ranch or blue cheese? And I need an answer immediately because the lady is looking at me in my face. Oh, hold on 1 second. Let me call. Yeah, no, I'm going to call right. Damn, just give me both because they're not answering the damn phone. Anyone? Yeah, why didn't you answer your phone? Oh, my bad. It was on do not disturb. For what? For what? You're not that important, man.
1: Nah, I'm going to tell you what bothered me. Don't text me to call you. Call me. Now, this is the dumbest text ever. That's a dumb text.
0: What if the person is not sure if you're working or doing something important?
1: Call me first, then text me and say call me. But call me first. Don't call me. I mean, don't text me and say call me. It doesn't make sense.
0: Wow, you hate that, huh?
1: I hate it because you could call me if I don't answer, then text call me.
0: What if they know you're at work? Let me text them. Hey, call me. Call me when you get off.
1: Nah, they don't know. They ain't got nah. and it's just something in me like, I don't want to call you.
0: Damn.
1: It's just something in me like, why would I call you and you want to talk to me? I feel like I'm desperate or something. It just feel funny. You're like, oh, why am I calling you for? No, you call me.
0: Damn, you really feel a way about that.
1: Man, that jump bothers me every time, man. Hey, man, dog, call me.
0: Call me.
1: You call me.
0: I'm about to text you right now.
1: Don't you do that. Y'all be good. That bothers me.
0: Okay, alright. So there's a lot of different things that people do that drive us crazy when it comes to these phones, man. When it comes to phones, we need you to fill in the blank. I hate blank. Lowe's on the way. She on that red eye flight coming in from the BET Awards. We'll get hers. We'll get yours. Make sure you hit us up on the phone lines. 866-HUSTLE-8 866-487-8538.
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1: Absolutely, man. We're talking about things that we don't like that people do with their phones. When it comes to phones, I hate blank. You know what I'm saying?
2: That's that ish I don't like. Bang, bang.
1: Lo says she doesn't like when a nephew plays videos out loud. I don't like when people just be having their phone on do not disturb when you're really not doing that much. Like, calm down.
2: Oh, you take a shot, Timmy?
1: No, not necessarily you, but some people just be always, my phone's on do not disturb. For what?
2: My phone is currently on do not disturb. It has been on do not disturb for the past 3 days. Don't disturb me. Y'all are so disturbing. That's why.
1: Alton, what was yours?
3: You already know. Don't text me to call you. Don't do that. Just call me. Don't tell me, can you call me? No, just call me.
1: Let's go to the phone lines, man. 866-HUSTLE-8, 866-487-8538. Who is this? Where you calling from?
4: Good morning. This is Kim calling from Baltimore.
1: What you got for us, Kim, when it comes to
4: mine
1: phones?
4: Mine is the opposite of Elton. His is good, and his is fine. But like you said, if he's at work, then, you know, you don't want to disturb him. Mine is the opposite.
1: Okay.
4: If I call you and you don't answer, send me the voicemail, but then you turn around and go, hey, what's up, in a text, that pisses me down the road, okay?
3: I mean, they can't talk right now.
2: No, I'm with her. That'd be a sneaky.
1: Right, why does that bother you?
4: Listen, don't text me because you could have answered. I want to know if you want to come to work and work overtime, but you're going to text me and go, hey, I'm at home, I'm laying down. No.
3: Oh, well, if you
1: I think it depends on the message, though, right?
3: I mean, I would have never texted you that.
2: Yeah, I'm like, wait, what?
3: I'm at home laying down. It's crazy.
4: People are crazy.
1: But if you call somebody, let's say they're at a restaurant eating, they don't want to talk with a loud restaurant behind them. They might just shoot you a text back. Hey, what's good?
4: He wasn't in the restaurant. It was 8:30 in the morning.
2: Restaurants open sometimes. I like
3: that. And they text they was in the bed sleep.
4: No, she just said, I'm at home. I'm laying down. Do you want to work or not? I'm trying to get you some money.
1: There you go.
3: She was laying down, all right.
1: Right. She was in the bed, all right.
4: Bye, Elton. I'm not fooling with you today.
1: Come on, Karma and Lithonia.
2: Karma need to come for a lot of people. You hear me?
5: You better know, and I'm going to collect.
1: Fill in the blank. When it comes to phones, I hate what?
5: Oh, my God. So I literally just, like, upgraded to 15. And lately, this phone has been making random calls. Like, I will have my phone in my hand, and I'm calling somebody that I talked to, like, a month ago. And so now I got to explain to you why you heard all my business, and we 2 minutes in a call. And I'm like, I don't know why these phones will just automatically call somebody.
1: But here's what I want to know. What were you saying? What was your business that they heard? Was you saying something crazy?
5: I think I was doing too much, if you ask me. I don't want to say it over the phone. It was terrible. And then one time, I think I called my coworker, and I was just like, I was over it. I now just put like a lock code on my phone, everything. I can't even, I don't trust my phone no more.
1: Uh-huh. You heard what, your coworker heard you having relations. That's what that was.
2: That's you know, I talked crap about somebody one time and it called their phone.
1: See?
3: Hey, that will happen to
2: them. I was going in on them too.
3: You ever had that happen when you're in the car and somebody answers the phone in the car on the car door? I mean, on the car speaker. And they start talking about you.
1: Right.
3: You gotta let them know, hey man.
1: Hey,
3: you got
1: something
3: on your speaker.
1: You on speaker?
2: That's
1: right.
2: Absolutely. And they about to say something foul about you or somebody else.
1: 866-HUSTLE-8, 866-487-8538. When it comes to phones, I hate blank. Let us

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0: got a good one going today, man. When it comes to phones, I hate what? And I hope that people that are listening, when they hear somebody complain about something that you do, stop doing it. Okay? You're pissing people off, all right? When it comes to phones, I hate what?
1: I know that. Have you ever had this problem when you're getting a service like your haircut or something like that? The person is looking over into your phone?
0: Yeah. Barbara all over your shoulder.
1: He's like, yeah, I just was about to get one of those the other day. He's like, yo, about my phone.
0: Right, yeah, right.
2: You hit my phone.
0: All right, man, if you didn't get through on the phone lines, yo, shoot us a voice note on that Morning Hustle app. A lot of people love to do that. Download the app. You can shoot us a voice note that way. We're going to get ready for Defend Your Boy coming up next, yes?
2: Yeah, man.
1: Y'all Defend Your Boy.
2: Y'all done made my client go viral. Talk about she stole some Louis Vuitton purses.
0: Yes, yeah, she did.
2: Off a TikTok video, but it wasn't like that. And I'm a defender when we come back.
0: I don't know how you're going to do it, but
2: I don't know either, but we're going to do it.
0: Defend Your Boy. The Morning Hustle courtroom is open when we come back.
3: We are The Morning Hustle. Pop that thing, let it clap, let it clap.

0: for the unthinkable. The Finger Boy.
1: Hear ye, Morning Hustle Court is now in session. Yes, the Honorable Judge L'Oreal presiding. The bailiff, Big Med, the producers, the judges, and all of that. What do we have on the docket today?
2: On the docket today, we have Janice Downs. She is being accused. Well, she went to jail. She's stealing Louis Vuitton purses with her daughter and then putting it up on TikTok like a dummy.
1: Judge, I know.
3: Is in session? Excuse me.
1: Oh, go ahead. Counsel. My bad. Yeah,
4: that's a strike.
3: Sounds like one.
4: Yep.
3: Okay, counsel, proceed.
1: Thank you, Judge. I don't know why we're here in appeals court today. This case has already been settled. Janice, aka Punchy, Janice is already been found guilty. For some reason, the defense feels like they have further cause to throw this case out, but no. Her dumbass stole a bunch of purses, $7,000 worth of Louis Vuitton, and they were running a ring. They said they got overall guilty of stealing over $500,000 in merchandise from Louis Vuitton and other places. And I would just like to uphold the original ruling, and I would add further that Drake makes a song about these two. All right? Janice sold the bags. Her mother's name is Janice. Janice, shut the fuck up and go to jail.
4: Whoa, cussing
3: it. There's a lot of language being used in my courtroom that I'm not sure of.
1: Well, Drake made a song. I just wanted to apply it to this situation.
4: Okay. Man, but he did say Janice, too.
3: I'll allow it.
1: This is what I'm saying. So, Your Honor, we would like to uphold the original ruling, and we would like to further add that once they get out of jail for the crimes they committed, that they further go back to rehab and learn how to function in a reasonable society. Okay? We're going to send you back to remedial classes in school. All right, you're going to learn how to learn manners and what to do and what not to do and what not to steal and things of that nature. And we really, at the end of the day, we just want to uphold the original ruling. That's all.
3: Okay. All right. Okay, well, Attorney Walker.
4: Thank you. You look amazing.
1: Don't do that.
3: Thank you, counsel.
4: Your Honor.
1: Leading the witness.
4: My client.
3: I'll allow it.
4: Your Honor, today, my client, we are pleading insanity. The young lady played a song, and this is my key evidence. Spin That. She was not in her right mind. Spin That song is witchcraft. Huh? And I believe we have to blame Young Miami because she's made a scamming song for the summer. When that song come on, your iPhone Cash App open up, your routing numbers, people get access to that. I don't think this song should ever be played 500 feet near a mall, beauty supply store, or a bank. It is not my client's fault. This song is taking over all of us, Your Honor. Did you hear them at the BET Award? They couldn't control themselves. Listen to this. They're still singing, Your Honor. The song is taking over them.
1: Objection.
4: It's a spell.
1: Objection.
4: It's a spell.
1: Your Honor.
4: You can't stop singing a song, Your Honor.
3: Strike that from the record.
4: Huh? No, let's keep that, jurors. This song, you know what's crazy? Mr. Kyle here is trying to bring charges when the song took him over. He's cursed by the song.
1: Objection, Your
4: Honor. Objection.
1: I made a rebuttal song.
4: Here go the proof.
5: That dining dash, cause your rent due date just passed. Hello, Lynette.
1: You gonna lend it to me or not? But did you hear the lyrics change?
4: No, I'm still talking.
1: Wow.
3: Oh my God.
4: This song, you gotta be careful. I'm telling you.
1: Wow.
4: It take over your body. Listen, last but not least, I went to church, man. And I couldn't believe the church was using this song to raise offering.
3: No, they didn't. What?

0: rest my case.
1: Wait, well, what is your case?
2: The court has considered all the evidence before reaching its decision. And we believe that both Kyle Santilli and Alton Walker need to be thrown in jail. Okay? I don't know about these ladies.
1: What?
2: But both y'all need to be thrown, and specifically for that Spend It remix.
0: Your Honor, you even sung the song, It Takes Over Your Body and Your Bank Account.
2: Okay, Miss Child, let's just throw this.
1: Damn!

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0: question, 60 seconds.
1: Time for that morning hustle, $1,000 cash grab. We got Jason on the lines from Conyers, Georgia. What up, man? How you feeling, bro?
2: Doing good. Thanks for asking.
1: All right, good.
3: Thanks for asking.
1: All right, so we can bring the audience in on this inside joke. Sometimes y'all be having people sign y'all up for the game, and then when we call them, they don't know what the hell's going on. That's what happened with Jason.
4: Yes,
1: today.
4: It is.
3: Jason don't know who sent his name.
4: He don't know who Carol is, L'Oreal, nothing. Do you know who we are?
2: I do know who we are.
4: Thank you, Jesus.
1: All right, so here go the rules, bro. You got 60 seconds to answer 10 questions. For every correct answer, we'll give you $10. But if you get all 10 right, we give you $1,000, okay?
2: Okay.
1: If you don't know an answer, you can say pass. We'll come back to that question as long as we have time. But make sure the answer you give is the one that you truly want, because we have to go with your first response. And all of our judges, Big Mad, don't play about that, okay?
2: Copy that.
1: All right, that being said, we want to look out for you. L'Oreal's got a free answer for you.
4: Hey, y'all, I figured out what happened. He be in the car playing along, and the person that rides with him is tired of him. So they just went ahead and text cash for him.
1: That's right.
4: And we hoping you get this $1,000. And the answer I'm going to give you, I'm just going to give you the letter. It's B. It's going to be a multiple choice, and the answer is B. Yeah. Let's just put it like that. I can't need that. That's all
3: so
4: I'm going to say.
3: You can use it for... Okay.
4: But,
1: all right.
3: What?
4: All right. I'm trying to help you.
2: Okay.
1: All right. So listen, Jason, remember that, because you got to pick and choose when to use that answer, okay?
3: Okay.
4: All right. I ain't going to do that to you. I'm going to give you a better one. The answer is C.
1: You got a choice to make.
4: I'm going
1: to
4: give you a better one. The answer is C.
1: You got a choice to make, bro.
4: The answer is C. Use it wisely. Trust me. C.
2: Okay.
1: All right, you got it, right?
2: Yeah.
1: I got 60 seconds.
3: I ain't telling you
4: to use it on the first multiple choice one.
1: All right,
4: I ain't telling you that.
1: I got 60 seconds on the clock. When you're ready, say, Kyle, I'm ready to go.
2: Go.
1: All right.
4: Yikes.
1: The clock begins. In 3, 2, 1, here we go. What is 19 times 4?
2: Pass.
1: Spell the word Pharaoh.
2: Pharaoh.
1: Which of these deserts is the largest in the world? Is it the Sahara? Is it the Gobi? Or is it the Antarctic Polar Desert?
3: A, B, or C?
4: C. He said C.
1: In the Star series Power, what's the first name of Ghost's daughter who is tragically killed?
3: You don't know it.
2: Pass.
1: What's the capital city of the state of Washington?
2: Seattle.
1: On the periodic table, what's the chemical symbol for silver? Is it SI, is it AG, or is it AU?
2: I think that might be Steve.
1: What is 30?
4: I said the first one!
1: What is 30% of 150?
3: These questions are crazy, man.
2: 30% of 150?
1: Yes.

0: And you do the 15 because it would be half of that.
1: $45. Right.
0: So $45 is the answer. Because that's how much they owe you. No, not us. We only owe you 20. Give me $20.
2: No, we happy. Appreciate you playing, though, even though you didn't know you were signed up. You know what I mean? Right. And you got $20 out of it just like that, okay?
3: All right, thanks.
2: For anybody else that wants to get down with the cash grab, thanks to work.
0: He doesn't sound so happy.
2: 71007, you could be next.
4: It's the Morning Hustle.
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3: Come on.
0: Yay! And today's question, are you ready, everyone? Yay!
3: All right, here we go.
1: Crumbling up an email?
3: Yeah.
0: It says, hey, Unc, my daughter wants to go to a birthday sleepover, but I don't know these people from a can of paint. She says, but everyone else is going. And now she's not speaking to me. Am I wrong for saying no? First of all, you're wrong for not allowing your daughter to speak to you. You live in my house. I'm going to get to the sleepover. The right. fact that you say your daughter ain't speaking to you.
3: Who the hell are you ignoring?
2: That's crazy as hell.
0: I tell you what, don't speak to me and you won't eat. Until you, I won't.
3: Right, exactly.
0: But I don't think you're wrong, man. It just ain't the same no more. I remember I used to sleep over my friend.

0: parents' house back in the day, but it just ain't the same, especially if you don't even know the parents.
1: Right.
0: If you never met the parents, then I'm concerned why even the parents even want your child to come over and they don't even know you. That's crazy.
1: Right.
0: Like, how dare you even ask my daughter to come sleep over and you ain't met me yet? You done lost your damn mind. So if you want, if she want to go, if she want to be mad, tell her you're going to sleep over too.
1: That's right. Hey, I'm on point today. I have denied many a sleepover.
0: Yeah.
1: And the only thing I will say, though, sometimes these kids start making plans amongst themselves and the parents don't even know. So they'll try to figure it out. They'll try to say, hey, I want to have a sleepover. See if you could come over. And then they'll wait and see what that kid's parent says, and then they'll go ask their parents.
0: So the parent may even not even know she invited.
1: Right, not yet.
0: Right.
1: But you was on point, though.
0: Yeah, man.
2: I don't know. I thought that sleepover should have been a stink by now. Like, they should have went out of style. You know how, like, kids don't go out to play no more?
1: Right.
2: Like, don't ask to sleep over neither. Like,
0: I think I saw it in Toy Story. That I was like, what in the world?
1: Yeah.
0: They let the girl go over there, and I'm like...
1: The new Toy Story.
2: That was complete strangers, not to give away the movie and the plot. But come on now. That was a far-fetched.
0: Come on now. Now you got all these kids thinking they can go over stranger house.
1: Right.
0: Y'all better stop all that. That's some bull. No, that girl can't go. And if she don't speak to you again, don't feed her. I don't care what y'all say. Y'all can say that. I don't care. Don't feed.

0: Period.
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1: Hey, yo, it's L'Oreal, Kyle Santillan, Alton Walker in the building.
2: And we have an extremely special guest, somebody that has got you out your seats plenty of times. I don't care if you've been to the wedding, to the cookout, all that good stuff. The king, the line dance king, okay, is what we call him. Yes, Cupid is in the building.
3: What up? To the right.
4: My bad,
5: that
4: may be too high.
5: Tenor voice right there.
4: Yeah, too high right there. What's going on?
5: Man, good, bro. Man, good to be in the city, man. Like, line dancing is in full throttle, bro.
2: Can you believe? Oh my God! So you have one of the biggest songs when it comes to any kind of celebration that black folks have, right? Mm-hmm. The Cupid Shuffle has been, I think that's like one of the first dances that a lot of people learned, right?
5: Yeah. 2007.
2: Yes, wow. And now you see like all these trends with the TikTok, tickety-tockety dances.
4: We were tired of Let You Slide. We was never tired of the Let You Slide. Keep it shut. I'm glad we got something other than Electric Slide. That's all we had.
5: It was Electric Slide, and then it was Cha-Cha Slide in 97. And then it was a big gap. Like, nobody had one out.
2: Yeah.
5: And then I came with Shuffle. And then I just started doing them back to back to back to back. So that's what kind of made it into a genre. Because technically, in theory, Electric Slide wasn't a line dance song initially.
2: They made it because you're giving instructions in the song.
5: Right.
2: Who came up with the Electric Slide dance? Did the background?
5: No. I don't know that one. I think that's a little too far back. But
2: did you ever hear the rumor that it's about a vibrator?
5: I'm never dancing that again. You never heard that rumor?
4: I'm glad you told me, but I won't do it again.
2: He said he's never did.
4: Let me find out the Cupid Shuffle about that naked baby.
2: Cupid Shuffle? Is that what it's about?
5: No, we had
2: a hidden message.
5: No, specific. To the right, to the left. none of the Greek gods.
2: You know?
5: No.
2: What about Flex? Flex, is that a little hidden message in there?
5: Throw that hip out. Like, Flex was the first line dance where you could actually, like, hip thrust and, like, get all the way down. Like, I wanted to make something that was a little more edgy than just to the left, to the right, step, you know?
1: Hustlers, you're locked in right now, man. Cupid is in the building hanging out with us on the Morning Hustle Show. More with him when we come back.
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0: can't knock the hustle. Wow.
1: Hey, yo, it's L'Oreal, Kyle Santillan, Alton Walker in the building. And this guy, man, has been putting out classics for the family reunion and just the black experience for years, man. Cupid is in the building.
2: You got Sexy Red and Drake's new song, Cheetah Print.
3: I saw they got a
2: And I actually heard it in a club just this weekend, and people were actually doing the move.
4: I didn't like it. It didn't feel right to me when I heard it.
2: How did you feel about the song?
3: I mean, people trying. You know, I kind of... Like, there's a formula to this thing. Like, and it's two people on the planet that know it. It's me and Big Moochie, though, with the biker shuffle.
2: Right.
3: So it's a real science to it. If you're going to do line dancing, the thing is you got to do it all the way. Like, you can't do it one song and then try to... Because the line dance community, if you go out into them trenches where you be at, it's different.
2: I didn't even know it was called line dancing, because remember, I was in here and I'm like, when I think of line dance, I think of country music.
3: Ah, this is a it's
4: black
3: a world.
4: Folks took over.
3: I'm talking about you can go to a trail ride with 20,000 people and they ain't got no venue. They just rope off a big square part of a field and charge $50 a car. 20,000 people, and people are listening to songs you've never heard in your life.
4: Mm-hmm.
3: You know, but it's cool because I was screaming line dance, line dance, line dance, and nobody was really hearing me. But now when you got other artists doing it, it helps the genre. It helps that type of music.
2: Right.
3: So, like, the more the merrier, you know what I'm saying?
1: All right, well, hold it right there. We still got more to talk about. As you can tell, Hustlers, we got Cupid hanging out with us today on the Morning Hustle Show.

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0: Yo, it's Tamona Hustle, L'Oreal, Kyle Santillan, Alton Walker is here. And listen, man, yes, you heard right. If you're feeling like you might want to do a little line dance right now, that's because we got Cupid in the building. You know what I mean?
1: I didn't know, because Flex came out like 5 years ago. Well, it felt like it was new, like it just came out. So what did you do to... Did you rebrand it? Did you... What happened?
2: So my strategy with that type of stuff is I don't move on to second singles fast.
3: Smart.
2: Because I know I don't have the machine to, like... You know, like when a song comes out and everybody knows it at one time?
3: That's right.
2: I don't have that kind of... Like, okay. That's not how I operate. It's like, I'm going to go to Atlanta, Birmingham, South Carolina, then I'm going to come down to Tallahassee. And as it spreads, it builds organically. So with organic music, it don't... Organic music has a longer shelf life.
3: That's right.
2: Mm. You know what I'm saying? Mm-hmm. So it's people that still discovering Flex right now. But I dropped that during COVID.
3: And I will say, like, shout out to Geronimo, one of the DJs that we work with. He play Flex to the ground. First of all, I was like, why y'all calling it Flex? Because I was saying, move your body. Because I could have sworn that's what it was saying.
2: Yeah.
3: Do people get your lyrics wrong a lot as well?
2: Oh, yeah. The directions, left foot, left foot, then left foot, then... you know, for shuffle, I say to the right. They'll be like, to the left. I'm like, that's...
1: Yeah.
2: You know, but it's cool. As long as you're saying the direction is fine. But yeah, I saw something the other day with Jermaine Dupri and Jagged Edge. And they were working on a song. And they were saying that, move, yo. Exactly what you're saying.
3: See?
2: And
3: I was like, it sounds like move. Why you ain't tell us it was Flex?
2: Man, it's funny because, you know, initially a lot of people thought that was T-Pain.
1: Right. Mm-hmm. Yeah. People to this day don't know it's you.
2: Yeah.
1: I'd be like, you know that's Cupid. They'd be like,
2: now,
1: no.
2: Now, mind you, the song goes, Cupid.
3: Yeah.
2: Oh, yeah.
3: Clearly, we're not listening. We heard Move Your Body and it's Flex.
1: Bump that.
3: And the name of the song.
1: Yeah, my bad.
3: What about a remix with T-Pain? Would you be willing
2: to? Pain, if you listening, you know I've been in your inbox.
1: Let's get it.
2: Like, hey, bro. Like,
3: I wonder why maybe he didn't see it. But sometimes I got like three different shelves of DMs.
1: So. That'd be a dope remix.
2: Pain is one of my favorite artists in life. So I understand, like, he records when he records, and he's kind of in a space where, man, that dude making so much money doing video games. However, I will leave a verse open.
3: I want to hear that.
1: Let's do it.
2: I will leave a verse open because, Jesus, if that happened, bro, that's another 10 years on the record.
3: Sure.
1: Yeah.
2: For sure.
1: Let's do it.
3: Now, let's talk about your brand new record because mm-hmm. this is something that people are going to hear for another 20 years,
2: right.
3: So tell them all about it.
2: Giddy up, man. You know, I think Flex needed a little brother. Because everybody, like, you know, they still want to move in that time, and that tempo is just so familiar. So I did one called Giddy Up, but I really wanted to show my vocals on it, you know, and I keep my dances simple because I make dances for the dancing impaired. You know what I'm saying?
1: Yeah, because I told my
3: Achilles. Like Alton. Yeah. Kyle, who, you know, also can't dance. I'm not the greatest dancer either. I mean, I got a little something to me.
2: Yeah.
3: But,
2: you know, if you could do Flex, you could do Giddy Up. It's super easy.
1: Yeah, because that to me a mess. They
3: I don't know how to do that.
2: That's trigonometry, bro.
1: Yeah, that's crazy.
3: Giddy up. Y'all got to giddy up and go get Giddy Up right now.
2: Yep. Right? Yep, it's out on all streaming platforms. Super easy, man. Video's out. And of course, I say the directions in the song.
3: Okay.
2: So you can, it's not hard.
4: See the whole interview and behind the scenes on our YouTube.

0: holy moment.
1: Well, Allison Walker.
2: All right, y'all. Y'all know I usually do the God Ain't Pleased on Friday, but every once in a while we get a guest and we got to switch it up. So when we call it now, check your temperature.
1: Oh, period.
2: Yeah. Huh. We got Cupid in the building.
3: I don't know what's about to happen.
2: Oh, so again, we had Eric Billinger do it.
3: Okay.
2: We had Elmine.
1: Alton has done it.
2: I've messed up. Basically, it's a game we play.
3: Okay.
2: I'm going to give you a song.
3: Okay.
2: You have to start singing it in the key you think it's in, originally in.
3: Ooh.
4: Okay.
2: And then
4: okay,
2: after you do it, we're going to play it and see if you match it up. Now,
4: oh, boy.
2: Eric Billinger, he's going to be spot on.
1: He nailed it.
2: Elmine got one wrong. I think he was Superstar. He got one wrong. He was like a half a no off.
1: You told him he had two wrong, though, but it's okay.
2: So we're going to check it. You ready?
3: Woo, here we go.
2: All right. The first song. We gotta go with Cupid from 112.
1: Yes!
3: Let's do it.
1: My favorite.
3: Girl, if I told you I love you, that doesn't mean that I don't care.
2: I've been bumping.

0: I think you did, didn't you?
1: I just remade the song, man. Shout out to Boys
2: One. You just remade it?
1: Yeah, they did.
2: Oh, yes, I need that.
1: They cleared the remake for me, so shout out to the boys.
2: I need that. Yeah, you man. Did that. Oh, that's a cheat, so that was kind of your song.
0: I didn't know he was going well. Yeah,
2: that's kind of your song.
0: All right, let's go with this one.
1: All right.
0: Marvin Gaye, Sexual Healing.
2: Okay.

0: know the words.
1: Yeah, he don't. Yeah,
0: I be singing.
1: Yeah.
0: I be singing.
1: All right, here's the last one.
2: I'm ready.
1: Last one. You better be ready for this one. Flex by you.
3: Slide to the right. Slide to the left. Right foot, left foot, then turn.
1: Let's go.
3: Right foot, left foot.

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5: 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This is

0: Hustle.
1: All right, let's get to it, man. The phone lines are open right now. It's the Morning Hustle, L'Oreal, Kyle Santilli, and Alton Walker. When it comes to phones, I hate blank. Oh, and this one right here eats me up.
0: What's that?
1: When it comes to phones, I hate when people always want to put their phone on Do Not Disturb.
0: Why did that bother you, though?
1: You are not that important. You are not that important. I'm trying to call you right now. Do you want ranch or blue cheese? And I need an answer immediately because the lady is looking at me in my face. Oh, hold on 1 second. Let me call. Yeah, no, I'm going to call right. Damn, just give me both because they're not answering the damn phone. Anyone, yeah, why didn't you answer your phone? Oh, my bad. It was on Do Not Disturb. For what? For what? You're not that important, man.
0: Nah, I'm going to tell you what bothered me. Don't text me to call you. Call me. Now, that's the dumbest text ever. I'm That's a dumb text.
1: What if the person is not sure if you're working or doing something important?
0: Call me first, then text me and say call me. But call me first. Don't call me. I mean, don't text me and say call me. It doesn't make sense.
1: Wow, you hate that, huh?
0: I hate it because you could call me if I don't answer, then text call me.
1: What if they know you're at work? Let me text them. Hey, call me. Call me when you get off.
0: Nah, they don't know. They ain't got nah. No, and it's just something in me like, I don't want to call you.
1: Damn.
0: It's just something in me like, why would I call you and you want to talk to me? I feel like I'm desperate or something. It just feels funny. You're like, oh, why am I call you for? No, you call me.
1: Damn, you really feel a way about that.
0: Man, that jump bothers me every time, man. Hey, man, dog, call me.
1: Call me.
0: You call me.
1: I'm about to text you right
0: don't
1: now.
0: Don't you do that bothers
1: okay,
0: me.
1: Okay, all right, so there's a lot of different things that people do that drive us crazy when it comes to these phones, man. When it comes to phones, we need you to fill in the blank. I hate blank. Lowe's on the way. She on that red-eye flight coming in from the BET Awards. We'll get hers. We'll get yours. Make sure you hit us up on the phone lines, 866-HUSTLE-8, 866-487-8538. It's the

0: Hustle.
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1: Absolutely, man. We're talking about things that we don't like that people do with their phones. When it comes to phones, I hate blank. You know what I'm saying?
2: I don't like bang bang.
1: Says she doesn't like when a nephew plays videos out loud. I don't like when people just be having a phone on do not disturb when you're really not doing that much. Like, calm down.
2: Oh, you take a shot to me?
1: No, not necessarily you, but some people just be holding my phone on do not disturb. For what?
2: My phone is currently on do not disturb. It has been on do not disturb for the past 3 days. Don't disturb me. Y'all are so disturbing. That's why.
1: Alton, what was yours?
3: You already know. Don't text me to call you. Don't do that. Just call me. Don't tell me, hey, can you call me? No, just call me.
1: Let's go to the phone lines, man. 866-HUSTLE-8, 866-487-8538. Who is this? Where you calling from?
4: Good morning. This is Kim calling from Baltimore.
1: What you got for us, Kim, when it comes to
4: mine is the opposite of Elton. His is good and his is fine, but like you said, if he's at work, then you know you don't want to disturb him. Mine is the opposite.
1: Okay.
4: If I call you and you don't answer.

0: Come on, Karma and Lithonia.
1: Karma need to come for a lot of people. You hear me?
2: You better know it. I'm a collect.
0: Right, fill in the blank. Fill in the blank. When it comes to phones, I hate what?
2: Oh, my gosh. So I literally just, like, upgraded to 15. And lately, this phone has been making random calls. Like, I will have my phone in my hand. And I'm calling somebody that I talked to, like, a month ago. And so now I got to explain to you why you heard all my business. And we 2 minutes in a call. And I'm like, I don't know why these phones will just automatically call somebody.
0: But here's what I want to know. What were you saying? What was your business that they heard? Was you saying something crazy?
2: I think I was doing too much. If you ask me, I don't want to say it over the phone. It was terrible. And then one time, I think I called my coworker, and I was just like, I was over it. I now just put like a lock code on my phone, everything. I can't even, I don't trust my phone no more.
0: Uh-huh. You heard what, your coworker heard you having relations. That's what that was.
1: That's you know, I talked crap about somebody one time, and it called their phone.
0: See?
3: Hey, that would happen to
1: them. I was going in on them, too.
3: You ever had that happen when you're in the car and somebody answers the phone in the car, on the car door, I mean, on the car speaker, and they start talking about you in the car?
0: Right.
3: You got to let them know, hey, man,
0: hey,
3: you got something on your speaker.
0: You on speaker?
1: Oh, yeah,
0: that's right.
1: Absolutely. And they about to say something foul about you or somebody else.
0: 866-487-8538. When it comes to phones, I hate blank. Let us know what that is for you.

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2: 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At Bank of America, we're

0: We got a good one going today, man. When it comes to phones, I hate what? And I hope that people that are listening, when they hear somebody complain about something that you do, stop doing it. Okay? You're pissing people off, all right? When it comes to phones, I hate what?
1: I know that. Have y'all ever had this problem when you're getting a service like your haircut or something like that? The person is looking over into your phone?
0: Oh, yeah. Barbara all over your shoulder.
1: He's like, yeah, I just was about to get one of those. I was like, yo, about my phone.
0: Right.
2: You hit my phone.
0: All right, man, if you didn't get through on the phone lines, yo, shoot us a voice note on that Morning Hustle app. A lot of people love to do that. Download the app. You can shoot us a voice note that way. We're going to get ready for Defend Your Boy coming up next, yes?
2: Yeah, man.
1: Y'all Defend Your Boy.
2: Y'all done made my client go viral. Talk about she stole some Louis Vuitton purses.
0: Yes, yeah, she did.
2: Off a TikTok video, but it wasn't like that. And I'm a defender when we come back.
0: I don't know how you're going to do it, but
2: I don't know
0: try.
2: Either, but we going to do it.
0: Defend Your Boy. The Morning Hustle courtroom is open when we come back.
3: We are...

0: the case for the unthinkable. The Finger Boy.
1: Hear ye, Morning Hustle Court is now in session. Yes, the Honorable Judge L'Oreal presiding. But the bailiff, big men, the producers, the judges, and all of that. What do we have on the docket today?
2: On the docket today, we have Janice Downs. She is being accused. Well, she went to jail. of stealing Louis Vuitton purses with her daughter and then putting it up on TikTok like a dummy.
1: Judge, I know.
3: Is in session? Excuse me.
1: Oh, go ahead. My bad.
4: Yeah, that's a strike.
3: Sounds like one.
4: Yep.
3: Okay, counsel, proceed.
1: Thank you, Judge. I don't know why we're here in appeals court today. This case has already been settled. Janice, aka Punchy, Janice has already been found guilty. For some reason, the defense feels like they have further cause to throw this case out, but no. Her dumbass stole a bunch of purses, $7,000 worth from Louis Vuitton, and they were running a ring. They said they got overall guilty of stealing over $500,000 in merchandise from Louis Vuitton and other places. And I would just like to uphold the original ruling, and I'm gonna add further that Drake makes a song about these two. All right, Janice stole the bags. Her mother's name is Janice. Janice, shut the fuck up and go to jail.
4: Whoa, cussing
3: it. There's a lot of like language being used in my courtroom that I'm not sure.
1: Well, Drake made a song. I just wanted to apply it to this situation.
4: Okay. Man, but he did say Janice too.
3: I'll allow it.
1: This is what I'm saying. So, Your Honor, we would like to uphold the original ruling, and we would like to further add that once they get out of jail for the crimes they committed, that they further go back to rehab and learn how to function in a reasonable society. Okay, we're going to send you back to remedial classes in school. All right, you're going to learn how to learn manners and what to do and what not to do, what not to steal, and things of that nature. And we really, at the end of the day, we just want to uphold the original ruling. That's all.
3: Okay, well, Attorney Walker,
4: thank you. You look amazing.
1: Your Honor, leading the witness,
4: my client,
3: I'll allow it.
4: Your Honor, today, my client, we are pleading insanity. The young lady played a song, and this is my key evidence. Spin That. She was not in her right mind. Spin That song is witchcraft. Huh? And I believe we have to blame Young Miami because she's made a scamming song for the summer. When that song come on, your iPhone Cash App open up, your routing numbers, people get access to that. I don't think this song should ever be played 500 feet near a mall, beauty supply store, or a bank. It is not my client's fault. This song is taking over all of us, Your Honor. Did you hear them at the BET Award? They couldn't control themselves. Listen to this. They're still singing, Your Honor. The song is taking over them.
1: Objection.
4: It's a spell.
1: Objection.
4: It's a spell.
3: See,
4: thank you.
1: Your Honor.
4: You can't stop singing the song, Your Honor.
3: Strike that from the record.
4: Huh? No, let's keep that, jurors. This song, you know what's crazy? Mr. Kyle here is trying to bring charges when the song took him over. He's cursed by the song.
1: Objection, Your Honor.
4: Objection.
1: I made a rebuttal song.
4: Here go the proof.
5: That dining dash, cause your rent due date just passed. Hello, Lynette.
1: You gonna lend it to me or not? But did you hear the lyrics change?
4: No, I'm still talking.
1: Wow.
3: Oh my God.
4: This song, you gotta be careful. I'm telling you.
1: Wow.
4: It take over your body. Listen, last but not least, I went to church, man. And I couldn't believe the church was using this song to raise offering.
3: No, they didn't.
1: What?

0: Damn.
1: I rest my case.
0: Wait, well, what is your case?
2: The court has considered all the evidence before reaching this decision. And we believe that both Kyle Santilli and Alton Walker need to be thrown in jail. Okay? I don't know about these ladies.
0: What?
2: But both y'all need to be thrown, and specifically for that Spend It remix.
1: Your Honor, you even sung the song, It Takes Over Your Body and Your Bank Account.
2: Okay, Miss Child, let's just throw this.
0: Damn!

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1: Period.
0: Who that? The Weekend Hustle.
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2: Banging, banging, what's up?
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1: 10 questions. Question. 60 seconds.
2: Time for that morning hustle, $1,000 cash grab. We got Jason on the line from Conyers, Georgia. What up, man? How you feeling, bro?
3: Doing good. Thanks for asking.
2: All right, good.
4: Thanks for asking.
2: All right, so we can bring the audience in on this inside joke. Sometimes y'all be having people sign y'all up for the game, and then when we call them, they don't know what the hell's going on. That's what happened with Jason.
5: Yes,
2: today.
5: It is.
4: Jason don't know who sent his name.
5: He don't
4: number.
5: Know who Cal is. L'Oreal. Nope. Nothing. Do you know who we are?
3: I do.
5: Thank you, Jesus.
2: All right, so here go the rules, bro. You got 60 seconds to answer 10 questions. For every correct answer, we'll give you $10. But if you get all 10 right, we give you $1,000, okay?
3: Okay.
2: If you don't know an answer, you can say pass. We'll come back to that question as long as we have time. But make sure the answer you give is the one that you truly want, because we have to go with your first response. And all of our judges, Big Med, don't play about that, okay?
3: Copy that.
2: All right, that being said, we want to look out for you. L'Oreal's got a free answer for you.
5: Hey, y'all, I figured out what happened. He be in a car playing along, and the person that rides with him is tied to him. So they just went ahead and text cash for him.
2: That's right.
5: And we hoping you get this $1,000. And the answer I'm going to give you, I'm just going to give you the letter. It's B. It's going to be a multiple choice, and the answer is B. Yeah. Let's just put it like that. I can't need that. That's all
4: so
5: I'm going to say.
4: You can use it for... Okay.
5: All right.
4: What?
5: All right. I'm trying to help you.
4: Okay.
2: That's all right. So listen, Jason, remember that, because you got to pick and choose when to use that answer, okay?
4: Okay.
5: All right. I ain't going to do that to you. I'm going to give you a better one. The answer's C.
2: You got a choice to make.
5: I'm going to give you a better one. The answer is C.
2: You got a choice to make, bro.
5: The answer is C. Use it wisely. Trust me. C.
3: Okay.
2: All right. You got it, right?
3: Yeah, yes.
2: I got 60 seconds.
4: I ain't telling you
5: to use it on the first multiple choice one.
2: All right,
5: I ain't telling you that.
2: I got 60 seconds on the clock. When you're ready, say, Kyle, I'm ready to go.
3: Go.
2: All right.
5: Yikes.
2: The clock begins. And 3, 2, 1, here we go. What is 19 times 4?
3: Pass.
2: Spell the word Pharaoh.
3: P-H-A-R-A-O-H.
2: Which of these deserts is the largest in the world? Is it the Sahara? Is it the Gobi? Or is it the Antarctic Polar Desert?
4: A, B, or C?
5: C. He said C.
2: In the Star series Power, what's the first name of Ghost's daughter who is tragically killed?
4: You don't know it.
3: Go. Pass.
2: What's the capital city of the state of Washington?
3: Seattle.
2: On the periodic table, what's the chemical symbol for silver? Is it SI, is it AG, or is it AU?
3: I think that might be Steve.
5: I said the first one.
2: What is 30% of 150?
4: These questions are crazy, man.
3: 30% of 150?
2: Yes.
3: About $3.
5: Okay, you know what, your Jason? Time is up. Get the hell off our ball.
4: Why you say dollars, though?
3: Why y'all give me some math questions? I'm a mathematician out here.
2: He said he wants the math questions.
5: This one was tough. I'm not gonna lie. This one was
3: question.
5: It was kind of tough, but at the same time, like, for you to say $30, we get what you were saying.
3: I just went with anything on that one.
2: You just threw it out there, hoping it stuck.
5: That pressure really got to you, ain't it? Okay. Let's get into it. Okay.
4: What did he talk about, buddy?
5: Don't you laugh at him. Jason ain't did nothing wrong, but just get a couple things wrong. Okay. 19 times 4 is 76, my guy. Okay.
3: Oh.
5: We're going to move on. That was the first multiple choice was C. I heard you say C, so we're going to give it to you. In the Stars Power series, what is the first name of Ghost? Raina. Raina St. Patrick. Yeah, that was the capital city of the state of Washington is Olympia.
4: Nobody knew that.
5: This one we ask about gold, but I don't know what the hell. So I didn't even know this. On the periodic table, the chemical symbol for silver is AG.
4: You were kidding.
5: Okay. And 30% of 150, 45. How you could have broke it down really quickly. 30% of 100 is 30. And then you do the 15 because it would be half of that.
0: $45.
5: So $45 is the answer. Because that's how much they owe you. No, not us. We only owe you 20. Give me $20.
6: No, we happy.
2: Appreciate you playing, though, even though you didn't know you were signed up. You know what I mean? Right. And you got $20 out of it just like that, okay?
7: All right, thanks.
2: For anybody else who wants to get down with the cash grab, thanks to
5: the word cash. So happy.
2: The 71007, you could be next.
8: It's the Morning Hustle. Pop that day, let it clap, let it clap.

0: boys and girls, ladies and gentlemen.
1: Don't make that face.
0: Hi, I'm Barney.
2: Okay, that's copyright infringement.
0: That is copyright, my bad. Hey, it's time for Ask Uncle Alton.
3: Come on.
0: Yay! And today's question, are you ready, everyone? Yay!
3: All right, here we go.
1: Crumbling up an email?
0: Yeah. It says, hey, Unc, my daughter wants to go to a birthday sleepover, but I don't know these people from a can of paint. She says, but everyone else is going, and now she's not speaking to me. Am I wrong for saying no? First of all, you're wrong for not allowing your daughter to speak to you. You live in my house. I'm going to get to the sleepover. All the right. fact that you say your daughter ain't speaking to you.
3: Who the hell are you ignoring?
2: That's crazy as hell.
0: I tell you what, don't speak to me and you won't eat. Until you, I won't.
3: Right, exactly.
0: But I don't think you're wrong, man. It just ain't the same no more. I remember I used to sleep over my friend's house back in the day, but it just ain't the same, especially if you don't even know the parents.
3: Right.
0: If you never met the parents, then I'm concerned why even the parents even want your child to come over and they don't even know you. That's crazy.
3: Right.
0: Like, how dare you even ask my daughter to come sleep over and you ain't met me yet? You done lost your damn mind. So if she want to be mad, tell her you going to sleep over too.
3: That's right. Hey, Uncle Alton's on point today. I have denied many a sleepover.
0: Yeah.
3: And the only thing I will say, though, sometimes these kids start making plans amongst themselves, and the parents don't even know. So they'll try to figure it out. They'll try to say, hey, I want to have a sleepover. See if you could come over. And then they'll wait and see what that kid's parent says, and then they'll go ask their parents.
0: So the parent may not even know she invited.
3: Right, not yet. Right. But you was on point, though.
0: Yeah, man.
2: I don't know. I thought that sleepover should have been a stink by now. Like, they should have went out of style. You know how, like, kids don't go out to play no more?
3: Right.
2: Like, don't ask to sleepover neither. Like,
0: right. I think I saw it in Toy Story. That I was like, what in the world?
3: Yeah.
0: They let the girl go over there, and I'm like,
3: the new Toy Story.
2: That was complete strangers, not to give away the movie and the plot. But come on now. That was a far-fetched.
0: Come on now. Now you got all these kids thinking they can go over stranger house.
3: Right.
0: Y'all better stop all that. That's some bull. No, that girl can't go. And if she don't speak to you again, don't feed her. I don't care what y'all say. Y'all can say that. I don't care. Don't feed her.

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3: 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It's Alexis Denise, and y'all rocking with Aaliyah the DJ. 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

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Keep your radios turned up. 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

0: 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And we are inside that 4th of July mix. And of course, Nat is taking his talents to District 804 starting a day. I got your deets. 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
1: 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Is this thing on? Can anybody hear me out there?

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1: The National Weather Service in Wakefield has issued a severe thunderstorm warning for southeastern Charles City County, east central Prince George County, southwestern James City County in southeastern Virginia, northeastern Surrey County in southeastern Virginia, until 3:15 p.m. At 2:12 p.m., severe thunderstorm was located near Claremont, moving northeast at 5 miles per hour. Hazard, 60 miles per hour wind gusts and penny-size hail. Source, radar indicated. Impact, expect damage to trees and power lines. This severe thunderstorm will be near Jamestown around 2:55 p.m. Other locations impacted by the severe thunderstorm include Taylor's Corner, Governor's Land, Spring Grove, Brandon, Hog Island Game Reserve, Alliance, Williamsburg Airport, and Centerville. For your protection, move to an interior room on the lowest floor of a building. Please report severe weather by calling 757-899-2415, posting to the National Weather Service Wakefield Facebook page, or using X at NWS Wakefield, VA.

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heard what you said through the grapevine. Funny thing about your problems, they ain't mine. 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Working hard through the late nights.

0: Weather Service in Wakefield has issued a severe thunderstorm warning for South Central Caroline County, West Central King William County, Central Hanover County, until 4 p.m. at 3:20 p.m. Severe thunderstorm was located near Ashland, moving north at 10 miles per hour. Hazard, 60 miles per hour wind gusts. Source, radar indicated. Impact, expects damage to trees and power lines. This severe thunderstorm will be near Ashland and Hanover around 3:25 p.m. Other locations impacted by the severe thunderstorm include Cowno, Atlee, Ashkick, Hanover Airport, Gumtree, Doswell, Elmont, Etna Mills, and Enfield. For your protection, move to an interior room on the lowest floor of a building. Large hail, damaging wind, and continuous cloud-to-ground lightning are occurring with this storm. Move indoors immediately. Lightning is one of nature's leading killers. Remember, if you can hear thunder, you are close enough to be struck by lightning. Please report severe weather by calling 757-899-2415, posting to the National Weather Service Wakefield Facebook page, or using X at NWS Wakefield, VA.
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0: Out on another hemisphere. 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

The National Weather Service in Wakefield has issued a severe thunderstorm warning for central Hanover County until 4:45 p.m. At 3:59 p.m., severe thunderstorm was located near Randolph-Macon College and is nearly stationary. Hazard, 60 miles per hour wind gusts. Source, radar indicated. Impact, expects damage to trees and power lines. This severe thunderstorm will be near Ashland around 4:05 p.m. Other locations impacted by the severe thunderstorm include Gumtree, Gilman, Goodall, Elmont, and Hanover Airport. For your protection, move to an interior room on the lowest floor of a building. Large hail, damaging wind, and continuous cloud-to-ground lightning are occurring with this storm. Move indoors immediately. Lightning is one of nature's leading killers. Remember, if you can hear thunder, you are close enough to be struck by lightning. Please report severe weather by calling 757-899-2415, posting to the National Weather Service Wakefield Facebook page, or using X at NWS Wakefield,

National Weather Service in Wakefield has issued a severe thunderstorm warning for East Central Louisa County, West Central Caroline County, Northwestern Hanover County, until 5 p.m. at 4:11 p.m. Severe thunderstorm was located over Montpelier, or 12 miles northwest of Randolph-Macon College, moving north at 10 miles per hour. Hazard, 60 miles per hour wind gusts. Source, radar indicated. Impact, expect damage to trees and power lines. This severe thunderstorm will remain over mainly rural areas of East Central Louisa, West Central Caroline and Northwestern Hanover counties, including the following locations: Childsburg, Beaverdam, Cedar Fork, Coatesville, Hewlett, Brother Glen, Noel, and Mabelton. For your protection, move to an interior room on the lowest floor of a building. Large hail, damaging wind, and continuous cloud-to-ground lightning are occurring with this storm. Move indoors immediately. Lightning is one of nature's leading killers. Remember, if you can hear thunder, you are close enough to be struck by lightning. Please report severe weather by calling 757-899-2415, posting to the National Weather Service Wakefield Facebook page, or using X at NWS Wakefield, VA.

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9: The National Weather Service in Wakefield has issued a severe thunderstorm warning for northwestern Louisa County, north central Fluvanna County, until 5:15 p.m. At 4:24 p.m., severe thunderstorm was located near Lake Monticello, or 8 miles east of Charlottesville, moving northeast at 10 miles per hour. Hazard, 60 miles per hour wind gusts and penny-sized hail source, radar indicated. Impact, expect damage to trees and power lines. Locations impacted include Lake Monticello, Boswell's Tavern, Troy, Gordonsville, Nair, Waldrop, Green Springs, Zion Crossroads, Water Corner, Union Mills, and Wildwood. For your protection, move to an interior room on the lowest floor of a building. Please report severe weather by calling 757-899-2415, posting to the National Weather Service Wakefield Facebook page, or using X at NWS Wakefield, VA.
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0: The National Weather Service in Wakefield has issued a severe thunderstorm warning for northwestern Caroline County until 5:30 p.m. At 4:49 p.m., severe thunderstorm was located near Bowling Green, moving north at 10 miles per hour. Hazard, 60 miles per hour wind gusts and quarter-size hail. Source, radar indicated. Impact, minor damage to vehicles is possible. Expect wind damage to trees and power lines. This severe thunderstorm will remain over mainly rural areas of northwestern Caroline County, including the following locations: Rappahannock Academy, Vilboro, Nancy Wright's Corner, Guinea, Corbin, Woodford, and Seddon. For your protection, move to an interior room on the lowest floor of a building. Large hail, damaging wind, and continuous cloud-to-ground lightning are occurring with this storm. Move indoors immediately. Lightning is one of nature's leading killers. Remember, if you can hear thunder, you are close enough to be struck by lightning. Please report severe weather by calling 757-899-2415, posting to the National Weather Service Wakefield Facebook page, or using X at NWS Wakefield, VA.
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0: The National Weather Service in Wakefield has issued a severe thunderstorm warning for northwestern Louisa County until 5:45 p.m. At 4:52 p.m., severe thunderstorm was located near Louisa, moving north at 15 miles per hour. Hazard, 60 miles per hour wind gusts. Source, radar indicated. Impact, expect damage to trees and power lines. Locations impacted include Louisa, Mineral, Yenceville, Louisa Airport, Green Springs, Bird Mill, Trevilians, Wears Crossroads, and Vauder Corner. For your protection, move to an interior room on the lowest floor of a building. Please report severe weather by calling 757-899-2415, posting to the National Weather Service Wakefield Facebook page, or using X at NWS Wakefield, VA.
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15: 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And you know what he gonna try to do.

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The National Weather Service in Wakefield has issued a severe thunderstorm warning for northwestern Louisa County, northeastern Cumberland County, western Gooch Lund County, northwestern Powhatan County, Fluvanna County, until 7:30 p.m. At 6:32 p.m., severe thunderstorms were located along a line extending from 9 miles west of Lake Monticello to near Centenary to near Prospect, moving northeast at 30 miles per hour. Hazard, 60 miles per hour wind gusts. Source, radar indicated. Impact, expect damage to trees and power lines. Severe thunderstorms will be near Lake Monticello around 6:45 p.m. Palmyra, Fort Union, and Troy around 6:55 p.m. Boswell's Tavern around 7:05 p.m. Columbia and Kent Star around 7:10 p.m. Duncan, Ferncliff, and Lakeside Village around 7:15 p.m. Other locations impacted by these severe thunderstorms include Louisa Airport, Green Springs, Three Square, Shores, Central Plains, Bremel Bluff, 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

0: 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It's the iPower 4th of July Happy Hour. So come kick off your holiday weekend with us. And me, of course, Big Nat. I'm going to see you when you get here, baby.
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